There's nothing for me to lose, I'm going all in with it. Got my techies to let me know, so I don't need a critic. And just a youngster, still got time to grow up. So music is a hobby for now until I blow

Solomon, optimum plights, maximum sacrifice. The mind, I'm on a testifying mind. You know what the kids supply, I'm by, I'm never the minimum prior. With no receptive, my selective on the past collective automatic recollection. You tell me you love me, then leave me succumbing without even taking a call. And pick up the melody, baby, you know what the ghetto was even a part. 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

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Tellement, you know, it's right there. 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

solemn and optimum plight. Maximum sacrifice to mine, I'm on it, testify mine. You know what the kids supply, I'm by, I'm never the minimum triumph. With no receptive, my selective on the past collective, automatic recollection. You tell me you love me, then leave me succumbing without even taking a call. And pick up the melody, baby, you know what the ghetto was even apart. Sight to reach and I am being throttled, seeing life appealing, yours and mine.

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0: 10 million in a month, not a year. 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Juice. I blew 2 mil on my dog for a pill.
1: I got that juice. New AP. She got that juice.
0: Juice.
1: She got that squeeze. She got that wet. I'm on them skis. I got that drip. I'm overseas. D-R-I-P-P-I-N-G. I got that V-V-S-I-C-E. 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
0: Hey, bright banana, push fresh out the runway.

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I got that juice, new AP. She got that juice, she got that squeeze, she got that whip, I'm on a ski, I got that drip, I'm overseas.

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While I go come touch, we'll pop. 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

I am human. Born blessed. Due to the love of my creator, I was put to the test. I accept, cause life is a challenge. I know, gifted and cursed, but I would rise and know where to go. Initially, I wanted to be a warrior, not knowing my destiny is to be with Corius, spreading the words of peace. Messages to release and the need, so please receive the good deeds. I came from a place where obstacles occur, the birth of the chosen for the insecure. Now here I am at seven, and life has changed.

was a dream that I had to pursue. Face my strings, see my late face, what I'ma go through. Race is deep, but I keep hiding deeper within. Blacker is sweeter, the color of my skin. I've witnessed the greatest loss that you will ever have. The soul of my mother, no other, that's my other half. Telling me to overcome and learn to forgive, cause only God can judge the way you choose to live. Now I'm telling her we made it, and honor is our path. There are no chains on me, freedom at last. Inspired by my own courage, cause I found myself. So find yourself, that's a priceless wealth. Everybody's gonna struggle differently in the quest. Every day is a lesson, be prepared for a test. Keep the faith and believe the reward will be yours. If you choose to quit, he will open the doors.

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Find yourself. 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

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I'm fascinated. Two bitches so fine that I masturbated. Congratulations. She brought me so

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didn't realize had to get there, there'd be sacrifice. We didn't take into account the craziness of life. Remember setting up those speakers, calibrating lights, hoping that our friends would come support us for the night. And maybe 20 in a crowd, we thought we owned the world. Look at me now, like I was stunting on my old girl. Heard she came through for a bit. I was like, words.

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But I think what they mean isn't what they say. I'll always be the same kid speaking from his heart. The one who steps into the lab all to push the art. Who steps into his mind just to pick it all apart. The extroverted introvert who's puzzled by the earth. Caught between who he is and what he does for worth. 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

answer and prayer for my enemies. 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Might be the I blow the check up, get prepared nation. 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

0: If your girlfriend has went to any season opener basketball game, best believe she's fucking some niggas on that team. She's fucking somebody on the basketball team. She's at the game.
1: Right. Yeah. I say bounce that shit like whoa. Yeah, bounce that shit like whoa. 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

0: 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I guess we've actually never met each other in real life yet. Only you can make the second.
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1: Oh my God, yeah.

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Actually, this shit on my last chick, and she has for my ex lax. Cause she loves danger, psychopath. And you don't fuck with no man's girl, even I know that. But she's devised some plan to stab him in the back. Second hand says the relationship's hanging by a strand. So she's been on the web lately. Says maybe she'll be my Gwen Stacy to fight a man. And I know she's using me to

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Now how am I supposed to tell this girl that we're through? It's hard to find the words, I'm aloof, nervous and sued. I want that you hurt, but what you deserve is the truth. Don't take it personal, I just can't say this in person to you. So I revert to the studio like hole in the wall diner. You'll have to be reserved in a booth. I just feel like the person who I'm turning into. Irreversible, I prayed on you like a church at the pew. And now that I got you, I don't want you. Took advantage of my thirst to pursue. Why do I do this hurt that I do? Get on my soapbox and preach my sermon and speak. 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Cause now it's her in the wound.

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1: Always the bridesmaid, never the bride. 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Bet I really would've loved your smile. Didn't really wanna abort, but fuck it, what's one more lie to tell an unborn child?

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My music doesn't sound the same, and my hair's no longer shaved. 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

back when, dreaming about the light. We didn't realize how to get there, there'd be sacrifice. We didn't take into account the craziness of life. Remember setting up those speakers, calibrating lights, hoping that our friends would come support us for the night. And maybe 20 in a crowd, we thought we owned the world. 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Heard she came through for a bit, I was like, word.

hit me up on message, tell me never change. But I think what they mean isn't what they say. I'll always be the same kid speaking from his heart, the one who steps into the lab all to push the art, who steps into his mind just to pick it all apart. The extroverted introvert who's puzzled by the earth, caught between who he is and what he does for work. Hope when I'm gone you spread my message, don't just put me on a shirt. 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No hate to those before me, I just really made it work. No one put me on, barely down to let me open. Now I'm every day getting closer to my moment. 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Shit was frozen, I would slip sliding steady through emotions. 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

My whole life is on the rise. Shit I wrote down, I'm seeing with my eyes. There's some shit I used to dream about, but I was plotting with the team about. Shout to all my friends that saw the magic in my vision. The ones who let the kid know, they still riding with him. So put your seatbelts on, we about to take off. Got the word from ground control, time for liftoff.

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